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Lasting regional security requires a definitive end to missile and drone attacks, ceasing support for militias, and halting interference in the sovereignty of our states. It is equally important to ensure that the consequences of those attacks are addressed, consistent with United Nations Security Council Resolution 2817. Mr. Secretary, Your Highness, Excellencies, the Kingdom of Bahrain values the depth of its partnership with the United States, embedded in the Comprehensive Security Integration and Prosperity Agreement, CSIPA, as a framework for cooperation in security, the economy, and technology. And we propose expanding the horizons of this partnership to serve the stability and

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1: بسم الله الرحمن الرحيم. Your Excellency Secretary Rubio, Secretary of State of the United States of America, Your Highness, Your Excellencies, Ministers of Foreign Affairs of the Gulf Cooperation Council States, Your Excellency the Secretary General of the GCC, distinguished guests, Assalamu alaikum wa rahmatullahi wa barakatuh. On behalf of the Gulf Cooperation Council, it is my pleasure to welcome His Excellency Secretary Rubio to the Kingdom of Bahrain. And I start by conveying the greetings of His Majesty King Hamad bin Isa Al Khalifa, King of Bahrain, and of His Royal Highness Prince Salman bin Hamad Al Khalifa, Crown Prince and Prime Minister, along with their wishes for a successful meeting. Secretary Rubio, this is a critical time for the region. The attacks against our countries tested us in ways we had hoped never to face. Yet, they also revealed the strength of and resilience of our societies and the effectiveness of our institutions and defense forces in protecting lives and preserving stability. While physical damage can be repaired, the impact extended beyond infrastructure. Our citizens endured uncertainty and disruption of the peace and security that defined our region. These experiences have only strengthened our resolve to ensure that such attacks are never normalized and to work with our partners to reinforce the foundations of enduring peace, security, and stability for future generations. It is in that spirit that we come to today's meeting. After the grave challenges we faced, today we see a glimmer of hope for our region and the welcome diplomatic efforts resulting in an end to hostilities with the signing of the Memorandum of Understanding between the United States and Iran, supported by the mediation of Pakistan and Qatar, and the restoration of free and secure navigation through the Strait of Hormuz. In this regard, we welcome the announcement by Oman of a temporary maritime corridor for vessels wishing to transit through the strait. While this progress is encouraging, it is critically important that Iran fully adheres to its obligations, including under the MOU. Alongside preventing Iran from acquiring a nuclear weapon and preserving freedom of navigation, lasting regional security requires a definitive end to missile and drone attacks, ceasing support for militias, and halting interference in the sovereignty of our states. It is equally important to ensure that the consequences of those attacks are addressed, consistent with United Nations Security Council Resolution 2817. Mr. Secretary, Your Highness, Excellencies, the Kingdom of Bahrain values the depth of its partnership with the United States, embedded in the Comprehensive Security Integration and Prosperity Agreement, CSIPA, as a framework for cooperation in security, the economy, and technology. And we propose expanding the horizons of this partnership to serve the stability and energy security of our region. As we advance our partnership, we reaffirm a core GCC principle. Our security is indivisible, and a threat to one GCC state is a threat to all. This principle enshrined in our joint defense agreement, remains the cornerstone of our cooperation with partners, foremost among them the United States. Our agenda today also addresses key regional priorities,